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Hey y'all, this is Gabby, and I'm here to share some of my favorite Halloween memories. When I was in seventh grade, I was Iggy Azalea for Halloween, and I had a big fake butt. It was maybe the highlight of my career in middle school, and I have never lived that down, ever. I have won many costume contests for it. My sorority currently owes me a gift card for it, so I would appreciate if I got that. But regardless, have a happy Halloween, and you're listening to KTCO.

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those notifications so I have more time. No bubbles to trouble my clear state of mind. One thing to know, I'm not here to please. Hair tied up, I do it properly. My time is not your property when I'm productive like my ovaries. Hey, give a grown girl room to breathe. Basic rights and her liberty. Free from insecurity that the world's projecting onto me.

0: Welcome to the KTC Studios. I'm Evan Tessman, and you guys are listening to an episode of Behind the Tune. So first we'll introduce our hosts here. I'm Evan.
1: Giacomo.
2: Cade Cavarta.
0: And we got a special guest here.
3: What's up? This is Jack Walls.
0: Heck yes. Awesome. So yeah, we got a fun episode here for you guys. Behind the Tune, a little about what we're doing is all of us have pretty distinct music tastes, playing music, describing the meaning behind it and why we like it. So hopefully either you learn a new song or, you know,
3: add something to the playlist.
0: Add something to the playlist or learn something about a song you already know. So, Giacomo, kick us off.
1: Yeah, I mean, coming off of a very, we could say, high vibes episode last week. Vibes are really high. A lot of dancing in the KTCU studio. Had a fun time. I'm gonna pick it back up off this week. Got a little song, Semi-Charmed Life by Third Eye Blind. Sure, y'all hear it, and I'm just going to throw y'all that way.

0: that one there. Once again, was Semi-Charmed Life by Third Eye Blind. So a little bit about this song, alternate rock pop song released in 1999. It's all about actually substances and kind of getting over some past trauma substances, which you wouldn't kind of think that that would be the case based off the upbeat rhythm, heavy drums you can hear, that just kind of classic. Not hard heavy metal rock, but that class of rock and roll type vibe. And I don't know, it's a good song. And I was looking at it earlier today. I was like, I feel like it's got a little bit of a nicher backstory kind of thing with the song. So figured I'd just play it today. Good start to the episode.
1: Love it, man. Third Eye Blind's great. I love that song especially. That whole album is actually super good. But yeah, I definitely like the album, like the song. And I didn't know it was kind of sad backstory.
2: Yeah.
0: Super sad backstory.
1: Because it's like a fun song.
3: Yeah. Do you know where I hear that song all the time?
0: Where?
3: In like a Buffalo Wild Wings.
0: That is facts. I've heard it in Buffalo Wild Wings.
3: I feel like you strictly hear that kind of music in like a sports bar.
1: Yeah.
0: It's good vibes music.
1: Sweet. All right. Well, special guest.
3: Yeah. Yeah, so thanks again for having me. My next song, so it's going to be Fat Man in the Bathtub by Lil Feet. Don't really have a ton of notes on it, but I'm pretty sure my dad's listening right now. He sent me this song like 3 weeks ago. So this is Fat Man in the Bathtub at Lisner Auditorium in Washington, D.C.
1: How you doing, Mr. Walls?

0: Yeah, so that was Fat Man the Bath to my Little Feet. I don't really have any notes, because that's, like, we kind of picked the third song pretty late, but, I mean, I've been a big live music kick this year. A lot of, like, live Southern rock. So, a song I heard about 2 or 3 weeks ago, I've really been rocking with it lately. It's fun.
1: Yeah.
0: Like, the live music's just fun.
1: I think the name's great. I mean, oh, we got to talk about the name first.
2: Fat Man in the Bathtub? That's awesome. Sick name.
1: Yeah, I love it. I love it. So I thought it's good. I mean, I've definitely enjoyed some jam bands and live music as well recently. So,
2: ACL?
1: Yeah.
0: It's a little different.
1: it's a little different. A little different. But yeah, so the jam bands are great. And that Southern rock, so yeah.
3: Yeah, fire song. All right, next up, got some title fight for you. I don't know if you guys are familiar with title fight. Next up is Trace Me Onto You. This is off their 2015 album called Hyperview, and it's super kind of shoegazy song and something that we kind of haven't really played really anything like before. But actually a cool connection though is that the lead singer and writer Ned Rusinek explained that he actually specifically quoted Fugazi's Bad Mouth when talking about this song. So we played that on the show before, so I hope you guys enjoy.

0: Okay, there you go. That was Trace Me Onto You. Amazing song. I feel like Tidal Fight, that shoegaze kind of style of alternative rock, is something that is very unique, and it's kind of heavily layered with guitars and especially reverb and just different effects that give that dreamy kind of space. It's not really, it's like almost space rock, but it's just something completely different, which I think is really cool, especially paired with like that dreamy vocal style. It's something that I think is super unique, and I think that whole album and especially that song was just produced super nicely. I love the guitar riff at the end too. I know Evan's a big fan. We were talking about it. It's just probably one of my favorite guitars. It's just so dreamy, and I've heard nothing like it before.
1: Yeah, it's awesome. This is a great song.
2: Great vibe song.
1: Cool pick. Yeah, I mean, this is probably my favorite song you've played. I think it has that cool switch, which definitely like mellows it out. It's cool. This is a great song. And I think Tidal Fight's a cool band. I like to listen to them working out.
0: Yeah.
1: They're kind of, because they're kind of rock, kind of whatever. Yeah. So, and they have some really good albums. Like, I'd 100%. Say, like, complete albums. Shed, and then there's one other one I like.
0: Yeah, no, I know what you mean. I kind of like, this one's the more, like, newer side, where they kind of started to change their sound a little bit. But, I don't know, I really like it.
2: I mean, I will say, I think that this was definitely a step up from last week, from the dancing we did.
1: I mean, we were playing some good music, don't get me wrong. Yeah. Well, other than the, like, I mean, that Eastern
0: one,
1: European.
0: That one wasn't good. That was just amazing. You know what I mean?
1: Yeah,
0: that
1: was, it was amazing. It was one of a kind. All right. Well, we'll go to my song. So for you guys, I have Deja Vu by Crosby, Stills, Nash & Young. I went home... yesterday, and my dad got this new speaker system. Nothing else in the room but a lawn chair and speakers.
3: Dude, my grandma, like, I got a vinyl machine when I was in, like, fifth grade or something, and my grandma actually bought me, like, one of the albums she gave me was Crosby, Stills, and Nash.
1: Sweet.
3: Yeah, that's pretty sick.
1: I think it's a great song. He's got some sweet speakers, so we just listen to this. I need to listen to the whole album, but kind of to give you guys a little bit about it. So I actually didn't know, Crosby, Stills, Nash and Young, like who they all were and where they were from. So David Crosby was formerly of the Byrds. Stephen Stills is in Buffalo Springfield. Graham Nash and the Hollies, and then they formed Crosby, Stills and Nash, and then they added the Young, which was Neil Young. So I thought that was really cool. I'll kind of give you guys a little bit more about this song after, but I don't know if we even know how to do this, but I want to shout it out. So if we were doing call-ins, so call in 817-257-7631. I'll say it again, 817-257-7631. So while the song plays, we'll try to figure out how the phone works. That should be fun. If we figure it out, maybe call in, guys.
0: Call in towards the end of the song.
1: I'll do it one more time. I'm saying it one more time. 817-257-7631. So, all right, call in, guys. And Giacomo, this is Go Ahead and Play Deja Vu by Crosby, Stills, Nash & Young.

0: That was Deja Vu by Crosby, Stills, Nash, and Young. Thanks, Dad, for showing me that one. But yeah, just telling you a little bit more. So kind of behind the song, Crosby describes a persistent delusion all of his life of having somebody else perform. So he said the Buddhists had it right. And he believed that reincarnation was real. So I thought that was pretty interesting, kind of his beliefs. But as you kind of keep going, the band was going through a lot when this song and album was released. Crosby's girlfriend, Christine Hinton, was killed in a car accident. He broke down crying during the sessions. So definitely an emotional album. And then Nash and Joni Mitchell had split up, and so had Stills and Judy Collins. So Nash said the mood was much darker than on their first album. So kind of interesting, but definitely you can, in that album, probably feel some of that pain that those guys were going through. So, you know, and that's connected to, you know, death and how it ties into reincarnation. And that's kind of what Crosby believed in. So I thought that was pretty interesting. Yeah, that's that song. So I thought it was pretty good. If you tried to call in, sorry, it didn't work out.
1: Yeah, shout out to Lord. Yeah.
2: Shout out to Lord.
3: And Uzzer Saran also calling us right now as well. Uzzer Saran called us twice, actually. Oh, sorry, Uzzer.
0: Uzzer can't come to the phone. He's probably calling on what he's listening with. So, but yeah. Thanks for calling in, guys. We're going to figure it out next episode.
3: Next episode, we will have people on there.
1: Dude, yeah. That band in the office, there's the teacher children. Dwight Schrute like sings the song to all the kids in the Bring Your Kid to Work episode.
0: Yeah.
1: So that's how you probably know the band if you're watching from home and have never heard of them. In the office.
0: Great show. I love The Office. So that's one of those you can keep watching. So
3: always.
0: That's my song, but Giacomo. Let's go for another round. We got three songs each from us for all you guys.
3: Yeah, so. Little extended episode. I normally do this thing where I can do like a fast, more upbeat song, and then like a slower song, and then like another fast, upbeat song. So I'm doing that again today. I'm going a little more classic, though. I'm doing Hey There, Delilah by the Plain White Tees. I'm sure you all have heard this one before. Super, super great song. Classic. Absolute classic. And you know what? I'm just not even going to say anything else. I'm just going to play it.
4: Can you sing it?
3: No, I can't. I'm pretty tone deaf.
4: Maybe so. After we'll sing it.
0: Maybe we'll get an a cappella.
3: Yeah. Well, maybe we'll try it off the air, and if it's good, we'll do it when we come back.
0: That's worked.
3: This one's Hey There, Delilah.

0: pretty big classic there. Once again, Hey There, Delilah by the Plain White Tees. So pretty straightforward thing. I mean, it's a love song talking about being separated from a loved one. But a lot of people actually don't know this was about a real person named Delilah. She actually ended up getting some fame after the song. I mean, the song hit number one on the Billboard Hot 100 back in 2007. The song released in 2006, so it's actually 20 years old because I was born in 2006. So that's some nice math right there.
1: Good stuff.
0: But just, you know, absolute classic. I don't got much else to say about the background. I mean, written as a love song about a real girl that he met. And yeah. It's not too much to it.
1: Yeah, no, it's a great song. Isn't that kind of like a one-hit wonder song for the Plain White Tees, or am I just completely
2: wrong? I've
1: heard of them for sure, but I know.
2: I don't know.
1: That song.
2: But yeah, good song.
1: Nice, yeah.
2: Oh, that's a classic. That one's sweet. I don't think I know any other lyrics other than "Hey There, Delilah." It's like New York City. Giacomo sang it beautifully.
0: I did not sing it.
2: So
0: I did
2: not. Giacomo got up on the table and sang it to us, and it was a beautiful,
1: beautiful
2: serenade.
1: Yeah.
2: So yeah, all right. Well,
1: perfect.
2: Balls. Yeah. You got another song.
3: Here we go.
2: Give the mic.
3: Yeah, I'm excited about this next one. So a little bit of context for the song. This comes from the last Waltz show. The band, one of, in my opinion, the best southern rock bands in the 70s. 1976, they were done touring after 16 years. They wanted to have one big show, and so they had the last Waltz in Philadelphia. Cool story about this. This is actually directed, so there's like a movie for this concert directed by Martin Scorsese, pretty sure he did Goodfellas.
2: Yeah, he's a lot, very famous.
3: He has...
2: He's a very famous director.
3: What else does he have? Anyway, this song's Ophelia from The Last Waltz.
2: No, he didn't do that. That was Francis Ford Coppola.
3: Ophelia from The Last Waltz, the band. Here we go.
2: Sweet.
0: Let's do it.

0: Yeah, there we go. So that was Ophelia from the Last Waltz concert by the band. Giacomo was saying while we were off the air, like, kind of has, you know, a southern, like, New Orleans feeling, which is actually a fun story for this song. Robbie Robertson, who was the lead guitarist and main songwriter for the band, he actually, like, brought in this New Orleans icon to come in and perform for that song. Like I said, that concert was, like, huge. They brought in a ton of different people, like Neil Diamond, Van Morrison, Bob Dylan. It was a huge, huge show. I'd highly, highly recommend to go watch the movie. Probably the coolest, like, concert movie of all time, in my opinion. At least that I've seen. I've seen a couple, so yeah. That'd be my number one.
1: Yeah, dope. I mean, that song really accompanied everything you were just saying. Just overall, like, solid tune, I feel like. There's really nothing to complain about, and very good sound to it as well, I would say.
2: Yeah, I love the meaning behind it. I mean, that's just like the Last Waltz. That's so cool. I actually just looked up the movie. 98% on Rotten Tomatoes.
1: Yeah, we gotta watch this.
2: Scorsese knows what he's doing, I guess.
1: I mean, I guess. Maybe. Yeah.
2: But yeah, that's sweet. Good song. Enjoyed it. Yeah.
1: Dope. All right. So next up, we got The Paradox. That's Not Fair. Paradox is a newer four-piece pop-punk band from Atlanta, Georgia that formed actually just in 2024. They kind of just a new wave of younger kids trying to bring back the energy of early punk pop and classic punk rock songs. They got pretty big off, like, you know, just Instagram and TikTok and blowing up, and then Billy Joe from Green Day kind of tried to get them even bigger and bring them on, I don't know, just bring them with to new opportunities. The Paradox are actually in his new song, or not new song, new movie, which is pretty cool. But yeah, this is off their new EP, Proceed with Caution. This is That's Not Fair.

0: pop kind of vibe. And, you know, I feel like one of the coolest things about the track is just how the band came with the lyrics. Eric Dangerfield, the lead singer and rhythm guitarist, said that the band started talking about some of the funniest and most messed up situations they've experienced throughout their own lives. And that's kind of just, you know, they took those stories and turned them into verses, and just spending different times working out what worked best for the song. I just think it's like a cool, you know, it's their own experiences and it feels really personal and relatable.
1: I will say, whether the songs are good or bad, Cade, you no doubt always have a good song we can dance to in the studio.
2: Yeah, you definitely bring a fun energy. So, there's a line in there. It's, I can't afford what I want, so I stay inside. Couldn't agree more.
0: Yeah.
2: I thought that was a cool one, and I haven't heard of him, so.
0: Check him out.
2: I'll have to listen to more. All right, well, we're moving this one. This one is a shout out Jack Walls, our guest today, for showing me the song. We were sitting in his backyard. It's a 7-minute song, so, you know, buckle in. This is Alone by Blues Traveler Band, right? Or Blues Traveler? I don't know. I have
3: Blues up. Traveler, but
2: Blues Traveler. Okay, not Blues. There's no band at the end. But we were sitting in his backyard, and it's a 7-minute song. Probably like early, I was like, "Oh, what is this?" And he told me. And then like about probably 6 minutes later, I was like, "What song? Another great song. What is this?" He's like, "It's the same song." So I liked it twice.
3: I'm actually excited. Like, I don't know what song this is.
2: Really?
3: Yeah. Okay. I'm excited to hear what this is.
2: Well, he played it, liked it. So, Blues Traveler, a song Alone. Giacomo, hit it.

Who knows? I might see her around. Hopes can always go up. Tears can only come down.

0: I don't think I remember that one. I really liked it. Like, I mean, it sounds definitely like Blues Traveler.
1: Yeah,
0: and
1: it
0: the
1: is.
0: Harmonica and all that, but I don't. Yeah,
1: sweet.
0: The only Blues Traveler songs I like really listen to are like Hook and Run Around.
1: All right. Well, thanks for showing it to me.
0: I'll take credit for it.
1: Alone by Blues Traveler. It's kind of got a cool style. You know, it has ebbs and flows, I feel like, too. And I think a lot of the songs I play on here are slow than high. So.
0: Boys.
1: Yeah,
0: Boys
1: I think
0: bangers
1: it's a great
0: too.
1: One.
0: Yeah, they're great.
1: What?
0: Kate? I said, yeah, they're great.
1: Sweet. All right.
0: Sorry.
1: Giacomo?
2: Yeah, back to the order. Going one more time around the horn today. Little extended episode. I got a little Congress the Band song. I'm a big Congress the Band fan. Saw them this past summer. Haven't actually played one on the air yet. Thought I did. This one's called Don't Let Me Down. One of their newer songs. Not off the new album, though. Single released in March of this year. And, yeah.
0: This is a cover or original?
2: No, this is original.
0: Okay,
2: this is original.
0: Dope.
2: And I hope y'all enjoy it. I'll talk about it a little bit after.

0: That one there was Don't Let Me Down by Congress the Band. So like I said, a little bit more of a newer song on one of their releases. Not as one of their big hits, you could say, but I did see this one played live, and it's kind of got that, for they're an indie rock band, but it's kind of got that heavier metal type of older rock, which I kind of like. Some good lyrics, you know, obviously the song kind of means itself, you know, just not about letting people down, pretty straightforward. Just want to play some good vibes music today, keep the vibes high at the KTC studio.
1: Yeah, vibes, vibes, vibes.
2: Have you seen all the, like, new Congress of Band stuff on Twitter?
0: I have not.
2: Like, the Congress of Band son versus, like Teak Dot or stuff like that.
0: I have not.
1: Yeah,
0: I have not.
1: I've seen that. Congress is cool. They're definitely, they've got a lot of songs I like. I haven't heard that one. I kind of like the change in style from them.
2: Where did they start?
0: That's a good question. Oh, Charleston, South Carolina.
3: Oh, fire.
2: Like College of Charleston?
0: Yeah, they were like a lawn band. Yeah.
2: That's
0: like,
1: sweet.
2: I wish like we had that more here at TCU.
0: I agree.
2: Like, I see all these videos at, like, Clemson, just, like, other SEC schools that, like, bring in the bands.
1: Oh, yeah.
2: And, like, I wish this was more of, like, a band school. I'm not really a house music guy, and it's just not... Like, some people like it.
1: Yeah.
2: But it just seems like that's kind of more the culture here, and I wish it was more of a band culture.
0: I 100% agree with you.
1: I think Georgia, doesn't they, like, do, like, a street? They take over a street, and it's, like, each house... Like, it's just cool, old, like, you know...
2: And it's like everywhere you go.
1: And they're
2: just
1: everybody jams.
0: Well, we talked about a couple weeks ago, the band The Gringos was Athens, Georgia. They went to UGA.
1: What did you just call them?
0: The Gringos?
1: I'm kidding.
0: I played a song, I played Fading by them a couple weeks ago, and they came from the University of Georgia. So.
2: I think the Benz is coming to TCU this weekend.
0: I'll be there.
1: Really?
2: Didn't you tell me that?
0: The Stews.
1: Sweet.
2: They're pretty big. They're from WNO, I think.
1: Really?
2: Yeah. Oh, I think the Benz are from like Alabama.
1: Nice. Sweet.
2: Right. Well, speaking of bands, this next song is Fire on the Mountain. This is a studio version from the album Shakedown Street by Grateful Dead. I'll tell you all a bit more about this song. This is a song about heroin addiction, though. Here's Fire on the Mountain by Grateful Dead.

0: Yeah, so that was Fire on a Mountain by the Grateful Dead. So, okay, so I know we led into that with saying this is a song about heroin addiction. I'll explain that a little bit. So the actual, like, title for the song or the phrase Fire on a Mountain comes from one of the band's lyricists, Ricky, let me make sure I get this right, Mickey Hart. He was, like, on a mountain on a recording studio, and there was fire below it, and so he kind of, like, that's where we got the idea of, like, fire in a mountain, the fire's coming up and swallowing you, and you kind of can't escape. But what the Grateful Dead's pretty famous for is, like, their lyrics have, you know, subtext or even, like, triple layers of subtext, and so a lot of people say the song's maybe just kind of about, like, it's a fun-sounding song. I mean, I think y'all kind of liked how it sounded, but it's a fun-sound song that's actually, like, talk about how, hey, like, we need to kind of wake up about, like, people say it's, like, global warming and environmental change. I think, though, it was personally written more for the amount of drug usage that was going on in the band. The Grateful Dead is very famous for, or they may not be very famous, but very well known for how much drug usage was going on when they were on the roads. Especially Jerry Garcia. The song was written around the mid-1970s, which would have been after their huge Europe 72 tour success. Really when the band was, like, really, really blowing up in popularity, about to hit their peak, is when their drug usage really became a problem almost. One of the other writers for the song, Robert Hunter, is actually, like, on air saying that he really didn't like the amount of drug usage that was going on during this time. So I personally believe that song, while it sounds really fun and I'd love to hear it anywhere I go, kind of has a little bit of a deeper meaning about addiction and how far it, you know, is it really worth running that race.
1: Yeah, very cool. I think very similar, you know, to the first song we played, Seven Charm,
2: yeah,
1: kind of life. You know, just a pretty much newer version of that. But I like that message of songs that have, you know, it sounds kind of happy and it gets the listeners engaged, but it's really trying to explain something deeper, and especially something so heavy like that with both songs, you know?
3: Yeah, definitely. I love that song. I love the Dead. But I wanted to touch on, like, I think it's crazy that bands, like, have that problem. Like, yeah, there's so much drug use, and, like, think about how many great, like, artists we've lost because of drugs, like, and music. It's crazy.
0: Yeah.
3: And just, like, drug addiction's so real in bands. So, kind of crazy.
0: Dude, I went to Chance the Rapper not long ago.
3: Yeah.
0: And Southside Ballroom. I went with my boy named Moon. He was one of my frog campers. He works at Southside Ballroom. And he was telling me, so, like, because he works at all these venues, so, like, they had to get Narcan trained. Like, a rock band came and played.
2: Really?
0: And he had to go Narcan someone. Like, it's just anyone.
3: Wow.
0: Yeah.
3: Yeah, that's crazy. Dang.
1: Jock, any thoughts?
2: No, like, that's actually really wild. Like, genuinely, like, that's actually crazy.
1: Dope. All right. Next up, we got some Ozzy for you.
0: Speaking of drugs.
1: Yeah, yeah, speaking of
3: drugs.
1: Great transition, yeah. I went to Universal Halloween Horror Nights over the weekend with my brother, and it was there's this maze, Ozzy's Revenge, insane, just like exactly what you would think of. When you think of Ozzy, but it was crazy. That, you know, it was a maze at Universal, and dude, I got so jump scared. It was crazy. But this is one of the songs that was playing the line all the time, and man, I kind of forgot, you know, about this Ozzy's catalog and how great it is, and the song really stuck out to
3: me. Yeah, Giacomo got jump scared not too long ago. There's these little hanging spiders in the studio that light up when you walk by them, and we saw him.
2: I was very scared.
1: It's very festive and Halloween in the studio right now.
2: Shout out Janice.
3: It's very festive.
1: Same with the intro of this song, and you'll kind of get the Halloween vibe, so hit it, Jock.

0: There you go. That was Mr. Crowley by Ozzy Osbourne. There's actually a very cool story behind that. Very, like I said, Halloween-esque, you know, I feel like instantly, what did you say, Evan, when that?
1: Spooky.
0: Yeah, spooky intros spooky. As soon as it went on. So, the keyboardist, Don Ehrlich, was brought in the studio because Ozzy wanted something dramatic to introduce the song. And so Ehrlich asked the band to leave him alone with the engineer for about a half an hour. And then when they came back, he created that very haunting organ introduction that we hear at the beginning. I think is super, super sick. Ozzy actually said that he was so impressed that he told Ehrlich it was almost like he'd gotten inside his head and literally understood exactly what he wanted. So I think that was an amazing intro, and just it slammed so hard.
1: My pops just fed me a fun fact. He said Randy Rhoads, who's the guitarist, yeah, he was great, and he died in a crazy plane crash where the pilot clipped a tour bus going low altitude.
0: Wow, that's insane. So, yeah,
2: they're probably crazy. On drugs.
1: Yeah, probably on drugs. Speaking of drugs, yeah.
2: They're probably on drugs. I mean, Ozzy Osbourne died this year, right?
1: Right? Yeah. I think you're right, yeah. He was on drugs, definitely.
0: Yeah, there was I'll save the story for another time. But,
1: okay. But yeah, we're moving along here. We're going a bit over time here with all of us playing three songs. But next song is I Care by Turnstile. This weekend I went to ACL, saw them, and they had a crazy mosh pit. Climbed up all the way. I was like second row, right behind there. And it was great. Insane energy. I've never seen a band be able to control a crowd like that. And I think they won the Grammy for the best rock album. And they've been killing it. They played SNL. So shout out your brother, Cade. Cole, I think he's listening.
0: Yeah.
1: Showed me Underwater Boy, which is on radio.
0: He got it on the radio
1: station.
0: Yeah.
1: And then from there I got into him. So shout out him. But here's I Care by Turnstile.

0: That was I Care by Turnstile. I thought this song was great. They brought up Faye Webster at ACL for this song, too. She has her own version.
1: Yeah.
0: But yeah, I thought it was awesome.
1: Yeah.
0: And they rock. Really cool. The mosh pit was awesome. My buddy Frankie, got crowd surfed twice right over my head. So it was definitely dangerous. There was this family that had like a 6-year old at the front row.
1: And that's
0: then,
1: how it is.
0: I had to like hold them like down because they were just waiting for Kings of Leon was right after. So there was a bunch of like older, like there was a mom I was just trying not to like run into.
1: Dude, they're in the mosh, bro. Yeah, they know they're in it.
0: They put themselves through it. So
1: I thought
0: it was awesome. A little bit about I Care is it's off their 2025 album, Never Enough. And it's a clear example of kind of that. They're a Baltimore hardcore band. But, you know, instead of doing their heavy riffs and screaming, it's kind of bright, catchy, with clean vocals. And I think this is just, like, a great song on the album. Yeah. So, yeah.
1: It's still got that, you know, like, that, especially in the chorus, it just has that guitar. It's a little bit heavier than the main riff, just rings out and brings so much energy, and the vocals get louder and bigger, which I think that song is amazing, man. Cole said he claims to... actually introduced TCU's campus to Turnstile too. That's what he told me.
0: That's awesome.
1: Yeah.
0: Well, it's working out. They're huge. They have a live show, I think, like next week in DC. They're playing at the Washington Monument
1: for free, man.
0: For free.
1: I know. So, I'm telling my oldest brother he's got
0: to
1: pull up.
0: Yeah, he has to. We'll start the road trip now.
1: Let's go on air on the road trip. Everything.
0: Yeah. We've gotten that big. We're gonna sell out. Get some sponsors.
2: Yeah.
0: Immediately. Well, we're gonna sell out. But yeah. That was
2: We're selling out.
0: So if you're a company sponsor, man, we're ready to make it big.
2: Super light.
0: But all right, that wraps us up. Thanks for staying on for a little extra time. Hopefully you enjoyed it. Hopefully you learned something about a song you already knew, or you know, found out a new song. So. Yeah.
3: Yeah. Well, did you enjoy it?
2: Yeah, this is a good time. Thanks for having me on. I'm looking forward to hopefully coming back.
0: And
2: sometime.
0: If you're the FCC commissioner, just remember, hey, like I'm a college kid. We can't pay that.
2: next week's show, we'll be doing Collins.
0: Yeah, next week we gotta figure out Collins. So maybe you'll hear from him again. All right. Thanks for tuning in, guys. This was Behind the Tune. Every Tuesday,
1: we'll be on
0: 8 to 9.
1: Later too, right?
0: But yeah, sounds good. All right. See you guys.

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As Texans, we have many reasons to be proud of the Lone Star State. Showing our pride by saying, "Don't mess with Texas," means we gotta step up, walk the walk, do our part to keep Texas clean. Because after all these years, all the roads we travel, and all of our traditions, for all us Texans, "Don't mess with Texas" means don't litter. Brought to you by the Texas Department of Transportation.

Watch me move.

Hi, my name is Luke Davis, and this is my little Halloween story. So this one time, I don't know why we went to another neighborhood to trick-or-treat, but we did. And I also don't know why I was in Crocs, but that was my journey for the night. So I was walking, and there was a lot of kids around, and I guess someone brought their dog, and it pooped on the sidewalk. And at some point, I ended up stepping my little Croc in the poop. One thing led to another, and there was so much poop on my shoes that we had to leave, and I ruined trick-or-treating for everyone that we came with. Happy Halloween, stay safe out there, and please don't step in any poop and ruin trick-or-treating.

0: 6 months from now, I'm gonna be a dad. 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
1: Most people don't succeed at first. It often takes several tries. 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

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Have a safe Halloween, everyone.

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2: 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I mean, you're my dog.
1: Raggy.
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1: Hi, besties. It's DJ Gabs, and I wanted to give you a little story time of one of my favorite Halloween memories. So last year, I really did not know what to dress up as. So I was looking all over TikTok, seeing all of these inspiration videos, but I really wasn't feeling any of those costumes that they were recommending. But then one night, I was watching Lego Batman, and I was hit with genius. So I went on Amazon, I bought a little black dress, I bought a Batman mask, and I also bought some Lego hands. When it actually came to be Halloween, at the adult establishments that I went out to with my friends that night, everybody was cracking up at me holding my drinks with my little Lego hands. Everybody wanted to take pictures with them, and I just thought it was hilarious. If you don't know what to dress up as, be Lego Batman or be Lego anything. This is DJ Gabs saying happy Halloween and stay spooky.

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1: 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I'll have Michaela ask her for me.
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1: Michaela's such a great name. 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

0: pass it on.
1: Here's a short quiz. Who won Best Actress last year? 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Why is that? Because that person made a difference in your life. So, go ahead and make a difference. Because making a difference is in you. 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
1: This is Robert Wilson, class of 2022. One of my favorite things about Halloween is having the children show up to your door with their big, beautiful eyes full of hope and their costumes that they've been so excited to wear, and you giving them apples and pencils and erasers. Nothing says Halloween like disappointment. 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

0: ones, drinking Mai Tais and smoking blunts with some Mexicans, blend into the background, just gotta make it to the border somehow. Andy Oakley dead shot, it ain't over yet, count your chips and place your bets. It's alright cause I love you baby though, it's alright cause I love you baby though, it's alright cause I love you baby though. You ready?
1: I'm ready.
0: Ready?
1: I'm ready.
0: Let's roll. It's alright cause I love you baby though, it's alright cause I love you baby though, it's alright cause I love you baby though. You ready?
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1: This time of upheaval is causing me to look a little deeper inside myself, looking for some goodness. And this is what I've found. I'm more aware of my neighbor's well-being. I'm saying thanks to those who help keep my life as normal as possible. My mail carrier, my grocery cashier, my delivery person. I find myself caring about others instead of just looking out for myself. And oh, my goodness, does it feel good? Goodness is in you.
0: Pass it on.
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Hi, I'm Hugh, and one of my favorite Halloween memories has to be when I staged a crusade at a Halloween party. For some reason, I had this Pope costume lying around, so I thought it'd be funny to wear it to this Halloween party. I was having a good time with my friends and pretending to bless people when another one of my buddies showed up dressed as a crusader. We were just a few people short of a historical reenactment at that point. I'm not gonna lie, it was pretty weird, but it was also a whole bunch of fun, easily one of the most memorable Halloweens for me. Happy Halloween to everybody from KTCU.

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Together, together. Yeah, yeah. Me versus you. 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Everybody, say it.

0: I heard on the news about that 5-year-old who found his uncle's gun. 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
1: 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Do I listen to country, rock, alternative? I don't know.
2: Fear not, citizen. You can have all of them. For I am KTCU Man, and I have the power of choice.

Hi, I'm Erica, and this is my Halloween story. I know this is an unpopular opinion, but I really don't like peanut butter. However, on the evening of October 31st, 2015, as I knocked on a red door to ask for candy, I was greeted with the words, "You look like a Reese's kind of girl, so I'll give you extra." As I walked home, I thought to myself, maybe now I truly am an older, reformed, Reese's kind of person. I sat down with my sister to split the bounty and bravely popped a peanut butter cup in my mouth, expecting a mature transformation or perhaps a deeper connection with the salty chocolate flavor. And this is when I realized peanut butter is still horrible. Nope, not for me. I have not had one since. I no longer believe in the power of change. Happy Halloween.

0: nice.
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1: No doubt.
2: I'm feeling so cool. 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
4: 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KTCU, the choice.
5: Cool.

Hey guys, it's Jackson. I was with all my siblings and my parents at this family Halloween party. It was a great time because I love Halloween. But my sister decided to absolutely prank me. So she knows that I'm terrified of this horror movie called Chucky. It's about this doll that comes to life and just goes absolutely rampant on people. And so I'm going down the stairs in this basement and I look right, and there on the TV screen is the movie Chucky playing. And I absolutely lose my mind. It's insane. I run upstairs bawling my eyes out, crying for my mom and dad, and they started yelling at my sister. Long story short, we get home and I'm thinking, oh, I'm in the safe, everything's good. I check my bed and there's a note from the doll in my sister's handwriting saying that it's going to get me tonight for getting her in trouble.

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1: seasoning
0: more delicate,
1: the added
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1: the
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Hi, this is Kaylee, and here is my Halloween story. 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Anyways, I really loved it all, and my mom said I was the star of the show.

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What is up, KTCU listeners? It's me, DJ EJ, and I'm going to tell you about my favorite Halloween memory. I was out trick-or-treating one Halloween. I was a sophomore in high school, which some may say is a bit old to be trick-or-treating, but you know, I think anyone at any age can be trick-or-treating. So I went to someone's house, I knocked on their door, said this basic trick-or-treat, and in my bag landed a small little packet of celery. I guess that was my payback for being a high schooler still trick-or-treating, but I remember that entire night I was so upset because amidst all the candy in my candy bag, there was a little packet of celery that I threw away because there's no way on Halloween night I'm going to eat anything healthy.

0: I'm Dr. Michael Noor with the African American Wellness Project. The passing of actor Chadwick Boseman from colon cancer came as a shock to many of us because he was so young. But each year, over 18,000 cases of colon cancer are diagnosed in people under 50. That's why the American Cancer Society issued new guidelines for detecting colon cancer, lowering the age of screening to 45. For more information on colon cancer, visit our website at aawellnessproject.org.
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Hi, my name is Emily, and this is my funny Halloween story and also the last time I peed my pants. So on my 16th birthday, we went to a haunted house, and this guy jumps out and he scares me, and we're in a confined space, and I got so scared that I accidentally peed my pants. And then the guy that was scaring me breaks character and asks me, "Did you just pee your pants?" To which I had to reply, "Yes." And then he escorted me out of the haunted house, and I haven't been back to a haunted house since.

0: 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It's just difficult for me. 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

That was Gotta Get You Into My Life by Earth, Wind, and Fire. This is Ellie, and this is KTCU 88.7 FM, The Choice. Good morning, everyone. Unfortunately, my partner in crime, Tiernan, wasn't feeling well this morning, but that's okay. We can all wish her the best. Hope that she feels better. I woke up this morning feeling like it was fall. I walked outside, and it was actually not blazing hot outside, finally, so I feel like fall is in full swing, hopefully. I've been listening to some of my fall songs from previous years, and I don't know about y'all, but sometimes I'll just turn on a song, and it'll take me back to a time whenever I would listen to it. So this song coming up next by TV Girl, I listen to this song every fall. I don't know what it is, just reminds me of leaves falling. I don't know, that sounds dumb, but weather getting cooler. I love this song so much. Next up is Lovers Rock by TV Girl.

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That was Kitties by Self, and this is KTCU 88.7 The Choice. This is Ellie, and I wanted to talk about Dancing with the Stars really fast. Last night was, I think, episode 5 of the season, and I don't want to spoil anything. It was a good episode. I really liked the dances. They were really good. The theme was Super Bowl, so they had all the songs that were chosen were songs that have been sung at the Super Bowl in the past, like, 10 years? I think? I don't know. But anyways, which had me thinking, who's going to perform at the Super Bowl this year? So no official headliner has been announced, but let's see. When I looked it up, people are speculating Jay-Z, Miley Cyrus, Justin Bieber, Harry Styles, or Taylor Swift. Although Taylor is mentioned, like, every year to perform at the Super Bowl. Although I did see on Instagram, hopefully this wasn't fake, the Apple Music posted something for like a minute that they had up, and it was a female artist. I want to say it looked like, in the comments, it was a silhouette of someone, and it was like they posted it with, I want to say NFL, that could be wrong, I forget. Sorry, this information is not super, accurate, may not be super accurate, but they posted something, I know that for sure, and it was a silhouette of a female artist, and I want to say it was maybe like Sabrina Carpenter or Britney Spears, like I think she was blonde, I don't know, so maybe that was hinting towards them dropping who's gonna perform. But all in all, I just hope it's someone good. I mean, all these artists that I've mentioned would be really entertaining to watch, so really excited for that. Hopefully, whenever it gets announced, we can talk about it, and I'll give you guys all my juicy opinions on the artist. But next up is Brandy, You're a Fine Girl by Looking Glass. 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

I'm Carson, and my favorite Halloween memory is, of course, the great candy trade at the end of the night. Everyone dumps out their bags, sorts their candy. Got my gumdrops over here, my candy corn over there. I, of course, ended with the most Reese's peanut butter cups because Mama raised a winner. Happy Halloween, everyone.

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It sits in my mind and works overtime and time again.

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This must be true love, or you might want.

That was Brontosaurus Law by The Hidden Cameras. And this is Ellie on 88.7 FM KTCU. This weekend, I went to the fair for the first time in, actually, first time since last year. That was kind of dumb to say because I forget. I've gone to Texas OU for the past few years. Grown up a Longhorn fan. And this game was super sad as a Longhorn fan. I don't know if you'll know, but the Sooners did win. But going to the fair is always so much fun. Personally scared of riding the rides because I don't trust them. But the games are so fun. Even if I'm not very good at them, I feel like you always can win a prize or like a stuffed animal or something. They actually had squishies this year that you could win. So I feel like that was a good addition for kids and for myself. There was a petting zoo. I was totally in the kid area. The petting zoo was super cute. There were like baby goats, and guys, I've never seen a goat this small in my entire life. I wish I could show everyone the photos that I took because they were so small. And I mean, even the regular goats, they were so cute. Like, I kind of want a goat in general. They're like dogs, but goats. Anyways, what else was there? There was like giant ostriches. There was donkey, zebra. You could pay some extra money to feed them, which I didn't do, but I kind of wish I did because, you know, that sounds super fun. And shout out to my boyfriend for walking around the fair with me during the game. And it was also his birthday, so happy birthday. Little shout out. I'm starting to get a little tired, guys. I think I need to pump it up with one of my favorite songs. I know I say that all the time, but seriously, this is one of my favorite songs. Next up is Blame It on the Boogie by the Jacksons.

That was Heart of Glass by Blondie. And this is Ellie. You're listening to 88.7 FM KTCU, The Choice. And I hope everyone's having a wonderful morning. Hope everyone's been having a good autumn so far, fall. For me personally, thank you for asking. There's a few things about myself that I just wanted to talk about real quick. First of all, this keeps happening to me, guys, and it's really bad. Like, it's not okay. I lost my debit card and my driver's license. They both fell out of my wallet. Like, this happened to me this time last year, too. And it's just, like, it's so preventable. What happened was I just didn't zip my wallet fully, and it fell out on my walk. And to make it even worse, it was the day before. It was, like, raining really hard last week. And, yeah, I just gave up. I was like, no way I'm finding either of them. So I locked my debit card in hopes that I would find it. I ordered a new driver's license. You know, I was going to wait until, you know, like, maybe I shouldn't look everywhere, you know, to order a new card. And thank goodness I did that, because a sweet friend found it and it was covered in mud and we recovered it, guys. So that was my great news of the week, honestly. My license, though, is still missing. So I did order a new one, but maybe I'll still look for it. It's got to be somewhere. The other one was on my street. So on my walk to class, definitely fell out. My second thing I wanted to talk about is I have fallen victim to TikTok auctions on live. This is kind of embarrassing because I've been draining my bank account of just buying like makeup, perfume, stuff like that for cheaper prices than you originally would. And honestly, who knows if these products are fake or expired? Like, they're name brand, like nice makeup and nice perfume and stuff like that. But the reason I say I've fallen victim is because I just keep getting on the lives and I'm like, oh my gosh, they're selling one of my favorite things. Like, I have to get it here because if I buy it at Sephora, it's going to be more expensive. I need to get off TikTok. I need to get off TikTok shop, stop spending money on things I don't need. It's a big issue. Another thing I wanted to say, SNL recently has been so good. I've been watching it, and Grace Rader, the new addition, she's so funny. Like, I actually just, every bit that she's in is just like mesmerizing and hilarious. So I've been really enjoying that recently. And then lastly, this weekend, I'm going to see Somber. I'm so excited, in Dallas. I think it's at American Airlines. I have some good seats, so I'm really excited for that. Stay tuned. I'll update you guys next week. I've seen such amazing videos from the concert. And yeah, I can't say it enough how excited I am. Next up, we have Amber by 311.

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That was What Is It by Matthew McNeil. This is Ellie. You're listening to 88.7 FM KTCU, The Choice. And I'm signing off for the day. I hope everyone has such a great day. And if you're on TCU campus, we have a tent, a KTCU tent outside of Mowdy. So come say hi. Stop by, spin the prize wheel. We have some good prizes. And yeah, hope everyone has a fantastic day. Next up, we have Misplaced by Tours.

thought had been serious relief agencies have been making efforts to move several thousand people from low-lying areas, many of which have been flooded. Power supplies have been cut, and our man, Canute James, the capital

0: 2016 horizon. Ronald's Way, southeast by sun. South by east, 5. Mist, 6 miles. 1012, falling more slowly. Valencia, northwest, 4. 7 miles, 1016, rising.
1: The more that you read, the more things you will know. 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

0: What is happening, KTCU? It's your boy DJ Patty Ice. I'm joined here today by DJ A-Rod.
1: Yo, what is up, KTCU listeners?
0: That was Magnet and Steel by Walter Egan. And today is our makeup College Radio Day, because College Radio Day, the rain didn't know it was College Radio Day. Boom. So unfortunately, they came out to party in droves and waves, if you know what I'm saying.
1: Oh, yeah.
0: But now, we're celebrating today on the TCU lawn. Games, smiles,
1: bubbles,
0: prizes, and a whole lot of camaraderie.
1: Bubbles.
0: So if you're free, do whatever you want to do, because obviously I would never tell you what to do. But DJ A-Rod and I will be dedicating our day to KTCU.
1: In front of Mowdy Lawn.
0: In front of Mowdy Lawn. Today is National Stop Bullying Day. So when you see DJ A-Rod out there, make sure that you bully him a little bit. No, I'm just kidding.
1: Oh.
0: Only kind words. Try and give three people a compliment today and tell one person that you haven't talked to in a while that you love them. I bet that'll make them feel seen. What do you think?
1: I think so too.
0: Next up is Summertime by Afternoon Bike Ride. You're listening to KTCU, your choice for college radio. I hope y'all have a great day, and we'll be on the lawn.
1: Come see them bubbles.
0: Oh, the

0: All right, Jeff here, and we're going to talk with some of our KTCU DJs about what is their least favorite Halloween candy.
1: The worst Halloween candy, in my opinion, are Milk Duds. Enough said, really.
2: Dots. I just think it has the worst, most annoying, bland, sour, but not in a good way flavor, and I just hate it so much.
3: The Almond Joys or anything coconut flavored. I just can't handle the coconut texture or the way it tastes.
4: Oh. The old lady, like, strawberry swirl sort of, like, they're the hard candies. Hands down, worst candy.
5: Circus peanuts. They're like the peanuts that you put in for packing.
0: The correct answer is always candy corn.
5: Yeah, that's nasty.
0: It's always candy corn. But just,
5: everybody says that.
0: Yeah, so just to be different. Nerds.
6: This might be super controversial, but just a simple Hershey bar or really any chocolate.
7: Almond Joy. I just don't understand the hype.
8: And my least favorite candy is Sweet Tarts. 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
11: 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I think it's disgusting. I hate it so much and it should die. Thank you.
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0: Yo, what up, KTCU? That song said I have 40 seconds left. It went rogue on me. So that's on me, you know? But that song was Rainbow Sweater by Liza Ann. Rainbow Sweater, she wasn't feeling it anymore, had to take it off about a minute early.
1: That's funny.
0: DJ A-Rod giving me side eye right now, but genuinely wasn't my fault. I blame him.
1: Nope. It happened to me last week, too.
0: Say what up to the people.
1: What up, KTC listeners?
0: I just lost my complete train of thought. What were we about to talk about? Oh, I got it. All right. Today is National Take Your Parents to Lunch Day.
1: Oh.
0: So I don't know if you like lunch, but me personally, I'm a big fan. What about you, DJ Aaron?
1: I'm more of a breakfast type of person, but lunch is good, though.
0: Wakey-wakey, eggs and bakey.
1: Wakey-wakey, eggs and bakey with breakfast tacos, pancakes, waffles, with syrup and butter.
0: So you prefer that to like a nice bowl of pasta?
1: Oh, yeah, for sure.
0: Like some tacos?
1: Mm-hmm. I love breakfast.
0: Well, then you could nationally take your parent to breakfast, I guess.
1: Yep.
0: But everybody else pulling up to the burger joint, getting their parents right with some lunch. Unless, of course, you don't want to. Then please don't. Please only ever do what you want. It's also bring your teddy bear to work day. So DJ A-Rod, he carries his teddy bear with him everywhere.
1: I do.
0: Has him sit in a desk.
1: I do.
0: Right next to him during class.
1: I do. It's a teddy bear with Pat's face on it. So, yep.
0: Yeah, it is. It's very exciting.
1: Yep, it is. It makes me feel good.
0: Some people aren't that confident to bring their teddy bear everywhere, but maybe you'll feel just confident enough to get it out of your house today, because today it is the teddy bear's day. So you have to respect that. But next up is another Tribe by Dredge. It's still our radio day, so come out and support if you want to. DJ A-Rod and I will be outside. DJ A-Rod is already a GIF.
1: What does that mean?
0: Basically, there's a picture that's circulating the internet of DJ A-Rod waving the flag around like a four-year-old.
1: Woohoo!
0: Woohoo indeed. But anyways, another Tribe by Dredge.

0: Son of a...
1: Uh-oh.
0: Kids are very impressionable, and you never know when they could be picking something up. Don't let it be your language. I know sometimes that one word just fits the situation, but you have to know if there's an impressionable kid learning your language. Or just use alternative words in its place. Wait, what the f***? Where the hell did the power go? Son of a... Watch your language. 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
1: My favorite Halloween story is when I was in about second or third grade. My grandmother took my siblings and I to Spirit Halloween, and she didn't really look at what we decided for a costume, but I chose Vampirina, and I got home, tried it on. I loved it, and I showed my grandparents. It was a sexy vampire Halloween costume for a child. I did not get to wear that one out. My mom was not happy with my grandmother. Happy Halloween. Love you.

0: is happening, KTCU. It's your boy DJ Patty Ice. That was Cyclops by Razor Light. I'm joined here today by DJ A-Rod and DJ Shauna. Say what up, what up.
1: What up, KTCU listeners. Yeah.
0: Still radio day, so we got the squad outside in the front. So if you're hearing me right now off that speaker, you should stop, spin that wheel, say what up, Jeff, and get you a free prize. But only if you want to, because we would never, ever tell y'all what to do on air.
1: And bubbles.
0: Huh?
1: Bubbles.
0: What about bubbles?
1: Be a bubbles thing about too.
0: Bubbles.
2: Bubbles.
0: No. Bubbles. If you're lucky, you get to see DJ A-Rod waving around the flag.
1: I haven't done that in an hour.
0: All right.
1: I'm tired.
0: Now we're here with some trivia.
2: Oh, gosh.
0: I'm thinking about changing it up today.
1: To what?
0: You watch Dancing with the Stars at all, Shauna?
2: No.
0: Okay. Then I won't change it up. All right.
2: I need to.
0: Today we got MLB and Niffle. The NFL. So we'll start with the MLB.
1: All right.
2: Oh, gosh.
0: Let's see how the ball knowledge is. Last night, there was a game between the Rays and the Guardians.
1: Mm-hmm.
2: Yeah.
0: It was 3-1 final. Rays won. I need y'all to name me everyone who scored in that game. No. We'll go back and forth. You got nobody?
2: No.
0: Not one person?
2: No.
0: It's the ALCS.
1: Nope.
2: Nope. Nope.
0: Didn't watch?
2: No.
0: All right, fine. Boo. Boo.
2: Do you have your sound effects today?
0: Boo. Oh, you're right. Maybe I should try and find a boo sound effect.
2: Oh, no.
1: I'll do it for you. Boo.
0: You're booing yourself?
1: Yourself.
2: Because, yeah, he's booing you because you don't have the boo effect.
1: Yeah.
0: I'm
1: boo.
0: Getting the boo effect. Mm-hmm. Hey, don't worry. I got it now.
2: He's double booing you.
0: I'm quick.
2: Okay.
1: Ew. You are selling.
0: Oh, whoa, whoa, whoa, whoa, whoa. Ah!
2: What?
0: I almost played something that was not supposed to get played, but I didn't. Okay. Anyways, we'll go to NFL then. There are 8 teams currently leading their division. I need you to name me all 8.
1: Back and forth.
0: Shauna goes first. Go.
1: Okay.
2: What if I get it wrong right off the rip?
0: Then you lose.
2: Oh, okay. I'll say the 49ers then.
0: That is correct.
3: Ding, ding, ding, ding, ding.
0: DJ, you're on.
1: The New York Giants.
0: That is correct.
3: Ding, ding, ding, ding,
2: you got it right this time.
0: What?
2: You got it right this time.
0: Oh.
1: Thanks, Shauna.
0: Philly, Philly, Philly.
1: Oh, Philly, Philly.
2: Philly, Philly, Philly.
0: DJ, Shauna?
2: Yes.
0: It's your turn, go.
2: Oh my gosh, I just had one in my head.
0: Oh,
2: why did I forget it? The Vikings.
0: The Vikings, that is correct.
3: Ding, ding, ding, ding, ding.
0: We do this every week, y'all. It's the same teams usually. Similar teams at the very least.
1: The Chiefs.
0: The Chiefs, that is correct.
3: Ding, ding, ding, ding, ding, ding, ding, ding, ding, ding, ding, ding.
1: Your turn, go.
0: There's one team in the NFC left, 3 teams in the AFC.
2: Oh, Lord.
0: If that helps.
2: That does help.
1: There's too many.
2: What if... I don't know.
0: Pick one.
2: I don't know.
0: Pick one.
2: I don't know.
0: Pick one.
2: I'm trying to think.
0: All right, I'm going to count you down. 4, 3,
2: I'll say Seahawks.
0: The Niners were already set.
2: I don't know my...
0: That is incorrect. DJ A-Rod for the win. And to take the series lead, 2-1. Or is it 3-1? 2-1?
1: I have no idea.
0: 2-1.
2: I don't remember.
0: I get a team.
1: Let me go with the Raiders.
0: What? The Raiders?
1: Yep.
0: They're in the same division as the Chiefs.
1: Oh.
0: Boo!
2: So you need to talk.
1: What about the teams?
0: You guys,
1: the Lions,
0: the Bills,
1: oh,
0: the Ravens,
1: ew.
2: Okay.
0: The Jags,
1: ew.
0: And then the Panthers. I didn't expect you to get the Panthers. I did expect you to get the other ones. I have too much faith in y'all. The same teams as last week.
2: I don't pay attention.
1: Hey, I know the undefeated
2: teams.
1: There's
2: a lot that's happened within a week, okay?
1: I know the undefeated teams.
2: Okay, alrighty.
0: What's that mean?
1: I know the undefeated teams. What do you know what that mean? It's clear what it means. They haven't lost a game.
0: Okay.
4: Cool.
0: So, right now, in the MLB.
2: Oh, gosh.
0: The Dodgers and Brewers. What is their series at?
1: Do you know this, DJ Sean?
2: No.
1: Dodgers Brewers?
0: Oh. What's the answer, DJ Rod?
1: 2-0 Milwaukee.
0: 2-0 Milwaukee. All right, DJ Sean, if you get this question right, that's correct. Right.
1: Oh, okay.
0: If you get this question right, you win. If you get this question wrong, you lose. And it's going to be very hard. But I'll let you pick this sport. NBA, football, college football, or MLB. Any of those four.
2: Give me college football.
0: College football. Sounds good. Well, DJ Shauna, what I need from you is in the latest AP poll, I need you to give me the top five teams.
2: Oh, my gosh.
0: You got to pick your sport.
2: Can I?
0: You got to pick any sport you wanted.
1: Can I
2: help?
1: Does
2: it have to be in order?
0: No, it doesn't have to be in order. DJ Aaron, you can help, but if you help and she gets it right, you lose.
1: Oh, yeah, never mind.
0: Yeah, so go for
2: it. It's Ohio State.
0: That is correct. They're number four. Keep in mind, you always take your sweet time. I'm counting.
2: Ohio State's number four?
0: That is correct. They're 5-1. They lost the game.
1: The Ohio State University is number four.
2: Who's number one?
1: Ooh.
0: I can tell you, but you'll lose.
1: It's pretty easy.
2: Ohio State. Who the flip? I said who the flip.
1: Who is number one?
2: Who is number one? It's not Texas lost, so it's not Texas.
0: Texas lost, so it's not Texas.
2: I know, and Texas is, I'm pretty sure they're number six.
0: They're not in the top five, but you keep saying them for some reason. Can you say a team that is in the top five, maybe?
2: Give me Notre, I say Notre Dame.
0: That's correct. Number two.
1: Oh, really?
2: Number two?
1: What?
2: Who is number one?
1: I don't number one.
2: I swear it was Ohio State.
1: No,
0: it's not. They're
2: Georgia. Georgia.
0: That is correct.
1: Georgia Bulldogs.
0: They're number one.
2: Okay.
0: So now you have 1, 2, and 4.
2: One.
1: So you need 3 and 5.
2: So I need 3 and 5.
0: That is correct.
1: Tres and Cinco. Or Tres y Cinco.
2: Oh my gosh.
0: Yes, Tres y Cinco.
2: Why am I can't? I can't.
0: All right.
2: How many did I name? Three?
0: Three teams. 1, 2, and 4. But you're getting a countdown.
2: This
0: you want me to count
2: fair.
0: Silently or out loud?
2: This is not fair.
0: 10.
2: Stop.
0: 9.
2: Oh my gosh.
0: 8.
2: Oh my gosh.
0: 7. 6. Alex, can I give her a hint? 5.
1: Mm-hmm.
0: TCU. 4.
2: What?
0: 3.
2: Michigan.
0: Your hint. That is incorrect. What we were looking for was Josh Hoover on Indiana.
2: Is Indiana 5?
0: Indiana's 5.
2: I thought they were like...
0: And number 3, the Miami University. The U. Alex is up 2-1. See y'all next week. Next song is Love, Try Not to Let Her Go. DJ Shauna just broke the microphone. Have a wonderful Wednesday. Hope to see you outside.
1: Have a great day.
0: What are you doing?

0: As I went through school, one giant question loomed over me. What did I want to be? But in order to know what I wanted to be, I had to first decide what I wanted to make. 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I make more.
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1: I was down in Dublin, Texas in quarantine when I heard the news that John Prine had died. My little niece could see I was sad and she asked if I was all right. I told her one of my favorite songwriters just passed away. But she hugged me tight and hid her eyes and said, I'm so, so sorry. 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And I thought, you know, she's right.

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1: What's your favorite scary movie?
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1: That's a good one.
0: What's yours?
1: Why don't you go ahead and guess?
0: Nightmare on Elm Street.
1: Ah, that's close. But no, it's the Lego movie. I just can't get past those talking Legos. I have another question for you. 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

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And even when nobody was really with me, I made sure I wasn't just a busy man. I care for people who care for me. I was used, but now

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1: Well, I'm glad you enjoyed it. 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
0: Okay. 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
1: Sure. 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
1: I'm going to return the kayak.
0: Can we walk home?
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1: What is up? You're listening to DJ Thomas, DJ Nat, and DJ Nikki G hot on the mic. And on this fine Wednesday, come, like Thomas said, come by and say, hey, we're outside of Mountie South if you are in the Fort Worth area. We're giving away a lot of free swag. What do we got? What do we got, Nick?
2: Yeah, we got some sunglasses. What do we got?
0: We got sunglasses, T-shirts, pins and pens.
2: Yeah, that's what it is.
0: And fans, bags, couple bubble guns.
1: Got a really cute dog outside if you want to say
0: great dog,
1: hey.
0: Winston.
1: Yes, Winston.
0: Stop
1: Shout
0: by
1: out
0: and
1: Winston.
0: Say hello to the KTCU, I guess, new mascot.
1: Yeah.
0: Is
1: yeah.
0: Sammy's dog,
1: That's
0: Winston.
1: That's fair to say.
0: Yeah. But anyways, great tent from 10 to 2, so you got 30 minutes to come on over. It's a fun time. Come spin the prize wheel. Everybody's over there having a good time. Got some waters for you. It's pretty hot outside if you need some refreshments. Anyways, 10 to 2, stop by. You got about 30 minutes left. Up next is Ghost on My Tongue. 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

Hey, K2SU listeners, this is Jared, and I'm going to tell you my favorite Halloween memory. Me and my family went at Star Wars, but we made it Mexican. We had Han Solo, Obi-Wan Kenobi, a stormtrooper we saved from INS, Atorito, and I was the chosen Juan. I feel like I should also preface that I am in fact Mexican before someone says anything. Just wanted to throw that out there. Happy Halloween!

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0: I'm Marcy.
1: And I'm Jill.
0: And we are back every Wednesday. We're here.
1: So freaking back.
0: We're so back, dude.
1: We're so back.
0: Welcome back to the show. But yeah, we're introducing ourselves to all the new people and saying hello to our devout followers that listen every
1: Wednesday. Our disciples,
0: if you will.
1: And I will.
0: Next up, we have Para Agradecer by Chicano Batman. Keep it here, guys.

0: Hey, guess what? 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
1: Dang it, Joya.
0: But do you ever think about how you breathe?
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0: You know, regulating your breath is just as important as eating healthy and staying hydrated. 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
1: So the next time you find yourself stressed about a deadline or lacking energy, maybe all that you need to do is breathe in.
0: Hold it.
1: And breathe out.
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guess I'll start from the heart, not the word part. 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
1: 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Marcy, how's it going today?
2: It is going somewhere.
1: I hear you have work tonight.
2: I do have work tonight. I'm going to leave early so I can walk home in the heat and then change into my button down and go serve people steak.
1: What is your favorite thing to happen to you when you're on the job? The favorite kind of people you meet or the favorite kind of thing people order? What's the ideal thing to happen to you at
2: This is my ideal work day, right?
1: Okay.
2: I have plenty of time to get ready. I shower and do my hair and do really good makeup before. Mm-hmm. I walk into work 5 minutes early. Clock in on that 3:55 on the dot. Say hello. All my favorite coworkers are on the floor. Everyone. It's A team that night, and it's great. Mm-hmm. And we're having a great time.
1: Yeah.
2: My work crush is there. Even better.
1: Amazing.
2: Now I get some eye candy to walk around with. I get a table of six people. Three of them show up. I serve them waters, get their drinks. Three more show up after, about 5 minutes after that, get their drinks and waters. They know exactly what they want. They put in everything right away. And they order so much food and drinks. Mm-hmm. They're the easiest, coolest table. They tip me $1 billion. They tip me like a smooth $400.
1: This is my ideal.
2: They tip me a 400. Best table ever. Great. Awesome people.
1: Leaves a review.
2: Leaves a great review. Uh-huh. Says this is the best experience.
1: Mentions you by name.
2: By name. First, middle, and last. Thank you very much.
1: Yeah.
2: Then my manager goes, would you like to be cut? I say yes. It was slow except for my table, so there's nothing to do to close. I don't have to roll any silverware. I grab my stuff. I walk out 400 in my hand.
1: Maybe an hour and a half of work.
2: Maybe. And I go home.
1: Wow.
2: Or it's a great day. All my tables are great. It's the perfect steady rhythm. And then I get to hang out with my coworkers after work.
1: I was going to say the only problem with getting cut early is you might be the only one.
2: Yeah. And then everyone goes to get food after. And you look on Instagram and you're like, oh, cool. Awesome. Thanks for the invite.
1: Hey, I tell you what. When I was a food runner, if they said, hey, do you want to go home? I said yes every time.
2: Every time.
1: There was not a single time that I went, I could use the money. I'd like to stay. Or like, I'm actually having a nice time.
2: When I first started this job, I never said yes, ever. I was like,
1: getting cut?
2: Yeah. I was like, no, thank you. I want to stay. And now I like the job less, so I get to take the cut every time.
1: That's really funny.
2: Yeah.
1: I like that day for you. Thanks. I hope you get that soon.
2: Thanks.
1: I can't say I'll be the one coming in to give you $400, but hopefully somebody will.
2: God willing.
1: God willing. Something to Believe In by Young the Giant is up next. Keep it here, you guys. I've queued the next, 10 songs, maybe.
2: Oh, bang.
1: So if you don't like them, I take it personally. But still, stick here, because the next one will be better than the last. This is Something to Believe In by Young the Giant, and this is KGCU 88.7 FM, The Choice.
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What up? This is Colin McThorne here at KTCU Radio from the 916, Sacramento, California. And my favorite Halloween memory has to be when I went to a haunted house on a date with this girl named Ella. We went to one of the haunted houses and I ended up peeing my pants in the middle of the haunted house. Thankfully, she hadn't noticed, so I went and I bought a water bottle and pretended like I spilt it on myself. She bought it though, so it doesn't even matter.

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0: Marcy, to me, the Cranberries are the quintessential fall band.
2: 100%.
0: I would say their only rival is maybe the Sundays.
2: Yeah, because everyone confuses them.
0: That too. I would say, though, that those for me are like, that is the fall discography of our time.
2: Like, I could just, all day, every day. Like, as soon as it hits, like, October, I'm like, oop, tuning in.
0: Mm-hmm. Slight breeze in the air, it's enough.
2: It's enough for me.
0: And I have to say, there are a couple, the only reason I would maybe put the Cranberries above the Sundays is that there's a couple Sundays songs that feel spring-like.
2: Mm.
0: And for me, the Cranberries are really fall.
2: I agree.
0: But I will say there's something about them where it's like, it's a nice day outside and it's not too hot.
2: And it's not too hot.
0: And I feel happy. I do feel happy.
2: Okay.
0: That's them to me.
2: Yeah.
0: You know?
2: Fair.
0: Somebody else that I'm also really digging right now is Maggie Rogers. Falling Water is up next by her. I have been queuing all of these songs, so I hope you're liking them. Marcy, are you liking them?
2: No.
0: Okay, next up is Falling Water. Keep it here, you guys. 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
0: 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Your choice for college radio. Do you know when you have an artist that you don't care about yet come through your town? And then you start caring about, I don't know, 2 weeks after the concert.
1: Like, oh, great.
0: Oh, okay. I would have loved to have gone.
1: Because the tickets were $15. Now they're $423.
0: Hey, so guess what?
1: Oh.
0: Biba Doobie was the opener for the Eras Tour when I went. I didn't care at the time. I was a senior in high school. I didn't know any better.
1: Dang.
0: And I fully was like my friends were like, hey, do you want to get there early? And I was like, no, everybody else is going to get there early.
1: Nah. Who's Biba Doobie? We're good on that.
0: Yeah, I was like, who's Baboobie? I'm going to like never meet this lady. And then I want to say I got to college and realized that I actually really like Biba Doobie and could have seen her for free, basically, because she's included.
1: Well,
0: for free is questionable, free, but you know what I mean. I wonder if that's how people feel about Chapel Roan, because she opened for Olivia Rodrigo.
1: I don't care about any of these people, I'm going to be honest.
0: That's a beautiful thing.
1: But if I did, yeah, definitely. When she was like a smaller artist.
0: Yeah. I mean,
1: H-I-T-T-O-T.
0: The fact that you can't even spell it right because you don't know this song. Do you know this song, Candle Flame by Jungle?
1: Oh, I know Jungle.
0: Oh, do I?
1: Oh, do I know this song by Jungle?
0: More like do y'all. Mm-hmm. You will after this next song. Keep it here, you guys. It's KTCU, 88.7 FM, The Choice. Your choice for college radio.

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reflection still shows in the mirror. And

Hey guys, it's DJ Sav. My favorite Halloween memory is when I was about 8 or 9 years old and I was carving pumpkins with my dad. And I thought it would be funny to take a hot dog and pretend to slice my finger open to scare my mom. And so I have my hot dog ready. It's covered in ketchup. I start wailing in the kitchen and my mom comes in, sees me, screeches so loud, the neighbors are alerted, and then she promptly passed out. Needless to say, we're not allowed to scare my mother anymore.

That was Girls Talk by Tegan and Sarah. And this is KTCU, 88.7 FM, the choice, your choice for college radio. Y'all, I'm about to head out. So if you've got anything else you want to say, you better say now. Nothing? Okay, next up by Sufjan Stevens is Chicago. So keep it here, you guys. 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

0: Okay, so, Sarah, I'm dropping you off at Emily's?
1: Yep.
0: And Josh, you're going to?
2: Soccer, Dad. 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
0: Right. 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

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I fall down, chip both of my front teeth. 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I'm sobbing, blood everywhere. Mom has to come pick me up. But the good thing is, every Halloween since then is an up, so it can't get any worse than that. 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

0: first thing you lose will be your feet below the ankles. 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
1: And then my tongue, I suppose. 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
0: I wasn't finished. 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
1: And then my ears, I understand. 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
0: Wrong! 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

Who doesn't love a good beat from the Chainsmokers? That was Hope featuring Wilna Oak. Hello, you are listening to 88.7 FM KTCU, the choice for college radio. And I don't know, right now I'm like recovering barely from like a very long, extensive day, or I guess day. My day has literally not ended since yesterday, or I guess before yesterday. I have not slept in the past 48 hours. Let me tell you, that is an experience. Do not ever do it again. Would not recommend. Absolutely not. But what I can say, and I enjoy it, I'm very happy so far, at least with the outcome. I helped with our homecoming banner, which was Formula One themed. As anybody knows, I'm a big Formula One fan, so I'm very excited to see how it will look amongst everybody else's displayed. I think I put on quite the good effort. Lots of paint, not scars, that's weird to say, but like paint marks all over my arms was definitely an experience for sure. But nonetheless, it was very exciting. But right now I'm literally like trying to rewind. I'm like, okay, what do I want for dinner? What do I want to do? And just take some melatonin and take a nap, because I don't know if I'm going to wake up until tomorrow before I go to work at 8 a.m. So we'll see how that turns out. But no, even right now I'm like I should go for a run. Of all times, you would think while one is feeling the most tired, you would not want to run. But getting the urge. I don't know about this weather though. It's feeling like 98 degrees outside, which is a little wondering. And it's also, there's a chance of rain, which is 15%. So the humidity for sure is a little crazy in there, but still nonetheless might take a nice hot hike. Walk around, because I mean there's hills all around campus, so it feels like a hike to be honest. But hey, nonetheless, it's still a good vibe, and I think I'll send you over with Loser by Tame Impala. Enjoy.

0: Ladies and gentlemen, we're back live at the National Butt Out Finals, and we're down to our last contestant, AJ Langer. He's all fired up. We can see smoke coming out of his nose, and there's a big cloud of smoke around his head. And there he goes. It's out. He put his butt out in 2.6 seconds. Now the judges are checking his butt to make sure every bit of combustible material is extinguished. A thumbs up. A new world record for extinguishing a cigarette. 2.6 seconds. Lori is with AJ. Lori?
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2: Well, Lori, I burnt the house down. I was a careless smoker.
1: So you learned the hard way.
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1: Right.
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0: Smoking is the number one cause of preventable home fire deaths. 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A message from the U.S. Fire Administration and firefighters everywhere.
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0: You are now listening to Turn the Record. Hello, everybody. My name is Naomi. I am your host of Turn the Record, which is a little two-hour segment of classic rock, indie music, whatever we're feeling. I usually have my co-host Olivia with me, but she cannot make it tonight. But I have a substitute co-host. This is John. Say hi, John.
1: Hello.
0: We're super excited. We're going to do a bit of a classic rock segment. Sometimes I like to do like, I don't know, an hour of Billy Joel, an hour of, we did LCD Sound System a few weeks ago. Like we picked different artists, but today I'm doing just kind of a mix of a bunch of classic rock artists. We went through, we made a pretty cool queue. We're super excited to play all this amazing music. And yeah, John and I have very similar taste, so we're excited to just like get to listen to this music and we'll do a few talk stops. But yeah, the next couple hours will be classic rock, so hope you enjoy. We're going to start off strong with some Bill Withers. Here is Use Me.

0: And that was Operator, That's Not the Way It Feels by Jim Croce. If you're just tuning in now, this is Turn the Record. I'm Naomi with my co-host,
1: John.
0: We're having a great time. We have such an awesome cue. We absolutely love that song. Shout out to my dad's listening. I think my mom's listening. And then John's mom's also listening. So shout out. Thanks for tuning in. We're super excited to keep playing. This cue is so perfect. I'm so looking forward to it. John, do you have any words about that song? And Jim Croce. We love him so much.
1: He's so good, and he had a sort of sad fate, but he died at his prime. He was a great storyteller and artist. Mm-hmm. Very impressive.
0: Yeah. Is every single one of his songs that I've heard, because I keep discovering more of his music, it's just so beautiful. His lyrics, his guitar, everything about it, it's beautiful. Very, very tragic ending, but yeah, he left a legacy. So up next, we have some Billy Joel, and Billy Joel is super important to John. So if you have anything to say about Billy Joel, say it now or forever hold your peace. Or we could talk after the song if you want to talk after the song.
1: Well, I can just say I'm a proud Long Islander from New York here in Texas. And Billy Joel was my first concert in Madison Square Garden with my wonderful mother who took me. And that was a great experience. So every time I think of Billy Joel, I think of home and her. So enjoy this next song.
0: Yeah. All right. Well, here is Don't Ask Me Why.

That was Can't Hardly Wait by The Replacements, one of my favorite bands. Fun fact about The Replacements, apparently Bob Dylan dropped into their studio on the final album that they were recording, and they were all so shocked. They're like, Bob Dylan. And he said, my son's really into your band. You're R.E.M., right? I thought that was really funny. Another fun fact about The Replacements, on Saturday Night Live, they performed, and they were apparently a complete mess. They were like drinking, cursing, smashing their instruments. They were acting erratically, and they were banned from the show. So that's a fun fact about The Replacements. But speaking of Saturday night, we're going to play some Bee Gees. Here we go. Here's Jive Talkin'.

This is Jamie Alexander, class of 72, and you're listening to KTCU The Choice, 88.7 FM, Fort Worth.